Oxford. The circumstances don't matter. Beyond me. Apart from me. 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Until the last smile fades. Until the last drop returns to the earth. Until the lost seagull grows tired and makes its final flight. There is hope. There is always hope. There must be. There is always hope.

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1: Just when things were looking up, you act just like a horse's butt.
0: Everything was simple, but the body's warm.
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0: other.

0: It's true, there were dark storm clouds, heavy, black, and pendulous. It was a night out they were going to remember for a very long time.
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1: Amvrakia FM.
0: We can't do it because people say, where's the money going to come from?

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There's always something on your mind.

always the bridesmaid, never the bride. 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That's why I made, if came at you sideways, I can't keep my lies straight.

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1: Zed's.
0: Who's Zed?
1: Zed's dead, baby. 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

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Thank you!

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For threatening my baby unborn.

You might say I'm unlearned, but there's one thing I know. 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